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So if our time is running out, day after day, we'll make the mundane a masterpiece. Oh my, my, oh my, my love, I take one look.

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2: Well, that was also the famous Eiffelturm. From the Eiffel, the Turm. The Eiffelturm, you say in English. A very big Gebäude. What? Wer war da? No, not where the big monkey was. No, not King Kong. No, here they had the ugly Glöckner. The little Bellbimmler mit dem Buckel. With the buckle on the rück. Yes, like I with the Bauch on the back. Yes, yeah. Well, we now setzen fort, set away our round drive through Paris. And now we go. No, they do not have a souvenir Kackauf in here. No, you get them only home at us in Wummelsdorf. Yes, it is different here in French, in French land. Yeah, they have the cloaken, the cloaks, and they have no clothes, they have no WC share. And they all shit in the floor, in a hole in the ground. Yes, that is true. That is why the Francais always walks around everywhere with a shovel. Yeah, and when er mal muss, if he must once, he buddles a hole and makes a flirt or two and closes it again. Yeah. What? Yes, the whole country full of people. Sitting and shitting everywhere and saying oh la la, yeah, ganz Frankreich. Frankreich is full shitting underneath, yeah. But yes, old Potsäue indeed. That is right, old Potsäue. Hey, right.
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next time you're in a jungle fight and you feel a presence near or hear a voice that in your mind will lie. 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

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This is my new single. I hope to see you on my concert in Hannover.

0: astounding. Time is fleeting. 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
1: Not for very much longer.
0: I've got to